that we really need, every person and people need to find peace inside. And the peace which we can find inside, sometimes with many struggles, many pains, many problems inside, many darkness, you can, but on the other side, step by step, you can find the light, you can find the love, you can find your open heart, open-heartedness. So I would like to give this message, to find your peace inside, and then you can give the peace to the others.

please come to Medjugorje because this place healed you and can heal you your broken heart, and maybe you can find Jesus through the heart of the Virgin Mary.